0: Autoroute Info, à chaque instant avec vous, pour plus de sécurité.
1: Yo man, yo, open up man.
2: What do you want, man?
1: My girl just caught me.
2: You made her catch you?
1: I don't know how I let this happen.
2: With who?
1: The girl next door, you know?
2: No,
1: I don't know what to do.
2: So it wasn't you.
1: All right.

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I say you look so fine that I really want to make you mine. 4, 5, 6, come on and get your kicks. Now you don't need

girl. Take my hand and come with me because you look so fine that I really want to make you mine. I say you look so fine that I really want to make you mine. 4, 5, 6, come on and get your kicks. Now you don't need

crack, sweet devotion, my delight. Oh, you're such a pretty one, and the naked thrills of flesh and skin.